snotherets. Different types who wear a day coat, pants with stripes and cutaway coat, perfect fits. Puddin' on the Ritz.

0: it on, putting it on, putting it on the R-I-T-Z. How about you and me, says
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Would you cry if you saw me crying? 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
2: 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You know I ain't been happy. Maybe call me in an hour. Do you wish it was her though? Singing songs in the shower.

Радио Ульяновск FM. Love is the strangest thing. Just when you think you

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Was losing control. Crazy night. Intense sex.

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Nobody. 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Was no weather. It must be horrible and snowing. 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Throat.

was just actually like thinking about my $50, all I had to survive in Harlem. I was like, what's the point, you know?

Радио Ульяновск FM. 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Just when you think you finally let go, it comes back.